side of life. You give it a try. If life seems jolly rotten, there's something you've forgotten, and that's to laugh and smile and dance and sing. When you're feeling in the dumps, don't be silly chumps.

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1: I'm so excited because I'm going to go to the High School of Performing Arts. I mean, I was dying to be a serious actress. Anyway, it's the first day of acting class, and we're in the auditorium, and the teacher, Mr. Clark, puts us up on the stage with our legs around everybody, one in back of the other, and he says, "Okay, we're going to do improvisations. Now, you're on a bobsled, and it's snowing out, and it's cold. 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

0: Linda, I hope you'll save at least one dance for me. 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
1: Oh, that's so kind. 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

Elphaba. 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

0: week of fighting, a young man in a red coat stands on a parapet.
1: We lower our guns as he frantically waves their white handkerchief.
2: And just like that, it's over. We tend to our wounded, we count our dead.
3: Black and white soldiers wonder alike if this really means freedom.
2: Not yet.
0: We negotiate the terms of surrender. I see George Washington smile. We escort their men out of Yorktown. They stagger home single file. Tens of thousands of people flood the streets. There are screams and church bells.

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1: But it's true, isn't it?
0: No. I don't know anyone who deserves to get chopped up and fed to a hungry plant.
1: Sure you do.
2: Stupid woman! Christ, what a freaking scatterbrain!
3: I'm sorry, Doctor! I'm sorry, Doctor!
2: Get the hell in there and pick up your goddamn sweater, you dizzy cow!
3: Yes, Doctor! 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

0: mentioned how her aunt bit off the spoon. 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When she told about her father and the gin, and I never saw a more charging farce than the moment when she shouted, "Move your bloomin'!"
1: Yes, sir.
0: Is Miss Doolittle at home?
1: Who shall I say is calling?
0: Freddy Eynsford Hill. If she doesn't remember me, tell her I'm the chap who was sniggering at her.
1: Yes, sir.
0: And would you give her these?
1: Yes, sir.
0: You needn't rush. I want to drink in this street where...

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1: 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What this country needs is a genius plan.
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1: It's the capital city of the USA.
2: It's not.
1: The city I swore I'd see for myself one day.
2: But you've actually been in New York before.
1: Yes. No. But I've seen Home Alone 2 quite a few times.
2: Are you serious?
1: There's pizza for breakfast, the steam in the air. It's candy, not sweets, and the streets are called sidewalks there.
2: Right.
1: My town, where everyone has an apartment to spare with a skyline view. And even improbable dreams come true. Where everything comes with a smile, a high.

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1: I'm the father. Papa.
2: Dad.
1: Did you hear me? No, you didn't hear me. That's the story of my life. Nobody ever knows I'm around. Nobody. Not even my parents noticed me. 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And even without clucking like a hen, everyone gets noticed now and then. Unless, of course, that person it should be invisible.

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1: You do?
0: 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Well, isn't that right?
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1: The 30th anniversary concert of Jonathan Larson's landmark musical Rent, benefiting Broadway Cares on October 26th at the Richard Rogers Theater. 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Comedian Matteo Lane, known for his spot-on impersonation of Liza Minnelli, will make his Broadway debut in Chicago as Billy Flynn, beginning June 22nd at the Ambassador Theater. NSYNC's Joey Fatone returns to the role of Lance in Broadway's And Juliet, beginning July 2nd. Tony winner Paulo Schott, who starred as Lance in the original Broadway company, will also return to the Stephen Sondheim Theater beginning July 21st. Fatone and Schott will alternate as Lance throughout the summer. And as part of Second Stage Theater's 2026-27 season, The Fantastics, the longest-running off-Broadway musical in history, and Gloria, Brandon Jacobs Jenkins, 2016 Pulitzer Prize finalist drama, will have their Broadway premieres at the Hayes Theater. The Fantastics opens November 16th and Gloria on April 5th. For iHeartRadio Broadway, I'm Daria Albinger.
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So here's to the girls on the go.

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1: Chère Mademoiselle, it is with deepest pride and greatest pleasure that we welcome you here tonight. 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
0: 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I'll order a beer. I'll scream at the Statue of Liberty. 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

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I can't help being touched by her folly. I'm treading water, taking her money, watching her sunset. 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

mineral. I know the kings of England, and I quote the facts historical, from Malathon to Waterloo in order categorical. I'm very well acquainted too with matters mathematical. I understand equations both as simple and quadratical. About binomial theorem, I'm teeming with a lot of news. Lot of news? I've got it. Who with many cheerful facts about the square of the hypotenuse. I'm very good at integral and differential calculus. I know the scientific names of beings and animalculus. In short, it matters vegetable, animal, and mineral. I am the very model of a modern major general.

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Oh, we weren't sure what folks were gonna think about that. Ruffin fans might abandon us for sure. But after picking up a few more Grammys and selling out concerts,

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1: My sanctuary. Safe behind these windows and these parapets of stone, gazing at the people down below me. All my life I watched them as I hide up here alone,